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4: 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As we get going in this first weekend in August, a very busy time getting ready for back to school, but we still need to have some fun. 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
2: 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As we get going in this first weekend in August, a very busy time getting ready for back to school, but we still need to have some fun. We got fairs going on, Louisa, Albemarle, lots of events happening. So enjoy the weekend, and we'll be right here to get you going the first full week in August. Monday morning, we'll be right here. 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

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Welcome to the very first Yacht Rock show on Sam FM. Every Sunday, 1 to 3 p.m., I'll be playing some awesome, fun Yacht Rock music for you. And you're like, well, what is Yacht Rock? It's basically an idea and music that began on the West Coast, California. People were on the water, they were boating, and it's kind of morphed into what it is today. 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My name is Vinny Kice, honored to be here playing 2 hours of the best Yacht Rock every Sunday afternoon here on Sam FM. 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

0: 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I'm Vinny Kice. 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It's from Redbone. You know it, and it's coming up next.
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3: 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It's Sam FM.

0: 105.5, 95.3, Sam FM. Jimmy Seals, Dash Croft's got to feel that summer breeze. I'm Vinny Kice. Happy Sunday. Hope you're doing just that, doing all right. Welcome to our very first Yacht Rock show here on Sam FM. We're doing it every Sunday from 1 to 3. Great music from the 70s and 80s, you know, and you can sing along with. And I do appreciate you listening. Your Yacht Rock show brought to you by Sunshine Swan Boat Excursions. They're in Lake Anna. 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

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Happy weekend, I'm Vinny Kice. 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

0: 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Yep, that is Air Supplies, all out of love, as we cruise on your Yacht Rock show on Sam FM, the very first Yacht Rock show. Every Sunday from 1 to 3 is when we do the Yacht Rock. I'm Vinny Kice. Thank you so much for listening, making your Sunday just a little bit better with this great Yacht Rock music from the 70s and 80s. 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

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And ooh, baby, I love you. 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

0: on Sam FM. 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